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We just listened to Tove Lo with Talkin' Body. And before that, we had The Rec Laws with I Do Too. That's The Rec Laws. R-E-K-L-A-W-S. The Rec Laws with I Do Too. You wonder why I might be backselling it that much, but I just had someone reach out to me and say, what's this song? I like it. I told them, you're going to have to wait until I tell everybody. Those are the rules. That's how it works around here. You know what I mean? Okay, I'm excited about this next one because it's Gino Vannelli. And who doesn't love Gino Vannelli? Everybody loves Gino Vannelli. You have to. It's a law, I think. I don't know where it's written down, but somewhere. Here's Black Cars by Gino Vannelli on Aaron Radio, 91.7.

Taren Radio, it's 91.7. It's the Afternoon Drive. I'm your host, Rich. And we just heard from Imagine Dragons with Roots. And before that, obviously, the incredible Gino Vannelli with Black Cars. You know, I want to take a quick second here to talk to you about Talk Tuesday at 2. It's a talk show here on Aaron Radio on Tuesdays, hosted by Dini Del Foss. And on Tuesday, May 5th, that's this coming Tuesday, Margaret Law and Greg Del Foss are from the Caledon Cycling Club are going to be here to share their love of cycling. You can learn what it takes to mountain bike, road, gravel, and fat tire bike. Biking groups are available for adults and kids at all different skill levels. The club takes the adventure of cycling to different trails and towns in Ontario. And Tuesday, the adventure comes to Aaron Radio. I like cycling myself. I'm going to be tuning in for that. You know what I mean? Got to hear that because I want to know. And I've never fat tire biked before. Fat biking is super cool, and I've never done it before. It's always been on my list. So I'm going to be listening to that, and you probably should as well. You know what I mean? All right. I want to play a song now by The Cutting Crew, and it's called I Just Died in Your Arms. And I love this song. And I'm not going to apologize about that because it's cool. So here's The Cutting Crew with I Just Died in Your Arms on Aaron Radio, 91.7.

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2: It's the Afternoon Drive. My name is Rich. Thank you so much for tuning in and hanging out with me today. Now, I have a question for you. Do you like art? Are you an art guy? I am. And I don't know if you saw this. Did you see this? Banksy has just revealed a new statue in London. It's right in central London. Last night, overnight, he put it up as his Banksy style. Obviously, we don't know who Banksy is. He is he's ever elusive. The new statue features a suited man walking off of a plinth, holding up a flag, and the flag is draped over his face as if caught by the wind. It is incredibly striking. It's really something, as is with all Banksy works, you know. But as I was reading up about it today, I did see this quote. One of the reporters there grabbed a 23-year-old student named Ollie, and they asked him about it, and he said this. He said, quote, "If more artists can do that and get the message across, there can be positive change, and we can start leading the world with hope rather than with hate and fear." Man, Ollie knows how to cut to the quick, doesn't he? Whew. Anyway, I love Banksy's work. I've never seen one in person. It's a real failing of mine. I'll get to it eventually. I'll see one in person eventually. But yeah, go and check it out. You can just look it up. It's going to be all over the internet, I assume. But there we go. New Banksy. Okay, up next, we're getting into some real Rich music now. This is out of Rich's music bag, his song bag, for the next little bit here. But the first one we're going to play is the White Stripes, Meg and Jack White. Obviously, this is a group, an artist, Jack White being an artist, that is very well known and is someone that I love to death. Second favorite artist I've ever seen live, first one being Florence and the Machine. But I found out today that Jack White is playing a show in Toronto in July. I don't know how I missed this up until now, but you better believe Rich got himself a ticket today. So without further ado, here's Jack and Meg White of the White Stripes with Hardest Button to Button on Aaron Radio 91.7.

Aaron Radio, 91.7. That was Sam Roberts' band with Brother Down. It's also just a great song. Like, I mean, I keep saying it because it keeps being true. You know, I can't lie to you. We're just killing it out here. Anyway, I did want to tell you about something quickly before we fast approach the 5 o'clock hour. Today, through the 10th, LP Stage Productions is presenting the Back to the 80s, the show Back to the 80s. It's a totally awesome musical at the Grace Tipling Hall, which is on Main Street East in Shelburne, 203 Main Street East in Shelburne. 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I just looked for everyone. There is a couple of seats left at a few of the shows, not all of them. They are selling out quickly. This is an opportunity to go out and see something cool, though. I was just reading through it. We've got characters like Corey Palmer, Michael Feldman, Tiffany Houston. Perfect. This is going to be perfect. I'm going to see if I can get into a show this week. It's going to be a great time. All right, let's get back to the music. Look, what can be said about this group? I saw this group at a small church show on Wolf Island, which is just off of Kingston, many years ago now, many moons ago. But an incredible band nonetheless. So let's hear it. Elliot Brood with Stay Out on Aaron Radio, 91.7.

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1: And this is your Erin Radio News Summary for Friday, May the 1st. Tiff Macklem says he's encouraged by the federal government's efforts to insulate the economy against future shocks. The Bank of Canada governor told the Canadian Press that he has long wanted to see Canada diversify exports away from the United States and slash wait times for regulatory approvals. He says, while those changes won't happen overnight, they will help to make the economy more resilient over time. Police investigating the deaths of two children in Calgary say they don't yet know the children's connection to the man they arrested nearby. The man was taken into custody as officers found the children dead inside a vehicle in Calgary's northwest area yesterday morning. Both children are believed to be under the age of 10 and identification is still in progress. A police spokesperson says the children's deaths are considered suspicious and calls the discovery heartbreaking. Activists worldwide are kicking off May Day rallies on Friday, demanding peace, higher wages, and better working conditions. The day is a public holiday in many countries, and demonstrations are expected in major cities. The European Trade Union Confederation emphasizes that workers are refusing to bear the costs of conflicts like the Iranian war. And Ottawa will wait for information from OpenAI on the Tumbler Ridge mass shooting before it moves to regulate. Artificial Intelligence Minister Evan Solomon says hard cases can make bad laws, so the government has to be careful about its response. The Tumbler Ridge shooter was banned for troubling use of OpenAI's and ChatGPT chatbot before the shot and killed 8 people. The company flagged her account but didn't tell police at the time, and the shooter evaded the team with a second account. The Toronto-based firm behind Paw Patrol, Gabby's Dollhouse, and Miss Rachel Toys says the war in the Middle East will soon make your kids' favorite toys more expensive to produce and deliver to store shelves. Spin Master said today that a blockage of one of the region's key shipping routes is pushing up its freight, rosin, and packaging costs. The impact has so far been minimal because the company had several contracts with suppliers that locked in commodity prices before the conflict began on February the 20th. And finally, Montrealers can expect a visible police presence around the Bell Centre tonight as the Montreal Canadiens play a Game 6 showdown against the Tampa Bay Lightning. Chief Inspector David Shane says large playoff gatherings are fun for the city, but also bring security challenges, including traffic flow, vandalism, and physical altercations. He says the number of officers on the street goes up during games that could be series ending when emotions can run high. Montreal has the chance to clinch a spot in the second round of the playoffs with a win tonight. Erin and area weather today, cloudy with a chance of shower later this afternoon through the evening, a high of 10 degrees. Tomorrow, Saturday, a sun cloud mix and a chance of showers also in the afternoon and a high of 7. And Sunday, sunny and a high of 10 degrees. 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
2: 91.7, Erin Radio. Before the break, we listened to The Who with Behind Blue Eyes. What a tune. What a banger, as the kids say. I know bangers. But one person got that, and you know what? Good on you. Good on you. That's for you and I only. I got some stuff I want to talk about this hour. We're getting close to 6 o'clock, 5:06, almost 5:07. And at 6 o'clock, the evening edition starts. And, you know, it's a great time. We really turn it up around that time. Got some stuff I want to talk about this hour, but we're going to get to it after this next set. Now, okay, this set has got everything anyone would ever want. I'll be honest with you. This next set, I've outdone myself. Myself, Phil, the programming manager, we've outdone ourselves on this one, all right? The next three songs are a mix, and it's great. We're going to kick things off with one David Bowie and Space Oddity right here on Aaron Radio 91.7.

91.7 Aaron Radio, the coolest community radio station in the world. That was a great big C when I'm up. And before that, we had Culture Club with Karma Chameleon. You know, sometimes I forget about how just unstoppably good Karma Chameleon is. I bought the entire album on vinyl for that one song. It's just the, you know, it is what it is. Anyway. Okay, we've got more incredible music coming up, but first I got to talk to you about this. So we've all heard stories, or it's happened to us, that your bag gets lost. It doesn't land where you land. Now you're in, you know, Bora Bora with no clothes. You're trying to figure it out. It's the worst. Well, listen to this. A man named Pavel Talankin won an Oscar this year for the best, he co-directed the best documentary, and they won. The documentary was called Mr. Nobody Against Putin. And he was flying back to Frankfurt, Germany, and they wouldn't let him board the plane with his Oscar. Couldn't have it on the plane. So he had no check bag to put it in. And they said, okay, well, we're going to put it in a box and we'll put it in the bottom of the plane. You can pick it up when you get to Frankfurt. And he said, great. He lands in Frankfurt and wouldn't you know it, no Oscar. So now, you know, he took to the internet and they figured it out. So for 2 days, Lufthansa employees had an Oscar in their possession, which they did not win. How many pictures do you think got taken with that Oscar? My entire camera roll would just be me and an Oscar. Wow. Anyway, what a thing to lose. I bet he's got to be the only guy in history. Boards a plane with an Oscar, lands, doesn't have one anymore. All right. Anyway, let's hear some more tunes. We're going to hear some messages, and then maybe a little Walk Off the Earth, Burlington, Ontario's own Walk Off the Earth with Red Hands on Aaron Radio, 91.7.

It's the Afternoon Drive on Aaron Radio 91.7. We just heard from Pharrell Williams with Happy. And before that, 21 Pilots with Stressed Out. Okay, so we're going to move on to the next set. Now, this next set, I think we're hitting these sets. You know what I mean? This one kind of has a little bit of everything you want. We're going to start the set with Selena Gomez, Hands to Myself. Now, this is a good song. Don't get me wrong. Before I say this, don't get it twisted. It's a good song. But there's one part in the song. I'm going to tell you about it before we play it so you can hear it. It's a good song. It all makes sense. I get it. And then at one point she says, I mean, I could. The song's called Hands to Myself. And then she says, I could, but why would I want to? Doesn't make any sense. The whole point is that you can't keep your hands to yourself. Selena, we're betraying the whole narrative of the... Ugh. All right, I'm going to get off my soapbox. Here's Selena Gomez with Hands to Myself on Aaron Radio 91.7. Can't keep my hands.

91.7 Aaron Radio, and online at aaronradio.org. We finished up that last set with Noah Kahan and Stick Season. And before that, we had Mumford & Sons with I Will Wait. Mumford & Sons is playing the Toronto area on June 13th this year. I'm going to go to that show. I haven't seen Mumford & Sons yet. It's going to be great. Their new album is absolutely killer. Really mature sound out of them. But I'm excited for the bangers as well, you know. They'll definitely do I Will Wait, and that's going to be a lot of fun. So, love it. Now, taking a poll, you can't answer me because it's one-way radio, but the line in the Selena Gomez song, it's weird, right? Doesn't even make sense. You know, I can't get my... And then I could, but what? Ridiculous. It's a great song, though, Selena, if you're listening. I know you're a fan of the show. You know, I'm sitting here in the station, and I just looked out the window, and I saw the sun is trying to make a little appearance here. It's wildly bright, but I love it. Sun poking through the clouds and the trees. You know, don't look directly at it, though, because you'll go blind. Here's 5440 with I Go Blind on Aaron Radio, 91.7.

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2: It's the Afternoon Drive on Erin Radio 91.7. My name is Rich. Thank you so much for tuning in and hanging out with me on your Friday evening. We're getting real close to the evening edition of the Afternoon Drive, and you know how I feel about that. I feel very good about it. Very good. We just listened to the Motels with Suddenly last summer, and before that, we had that saucy segue into 5440, I Go Blind. I haven't listened to that song. That's a song from my youth. I haven't heard that song since I was probably 12 years old, 13 years old, in my uncle's car. Uncle was a fan of 5440. And I gotta be honest with you, I tend to agree with him now. Now as a grown man, great too. Really good. All right, up next, I want to hear Alanna Miles' Black Velvet. Do you want to hear it? Well, guess what? We're going to play it. So lucky for you. Here's Alanna Miles, Black Velvet, on Erin Radio, 91.7.

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2: And this is your Aaron Radio news summary for Friday, May the 1st. Tiff Macklem says he's encouraged by the federal government's efforts to insulate the economy against future shocks. The Bank of Canada governor told the Canadian Press that he has long wanted to see Canada diversify exports away from the United States and slash wait times for regulatory approvals. He says while those changes won't happen overnight, they will help to make the economy more resilient over time. Police investigating the deaths of two children in Calgary say they don't yet know the children's connection to the man they arrested nearby. The man was taken into custody as officers found the children dead inside a vehicle in Calgary's northwest area yesterday morning. Both children are believed to be under the age of 10 and identification is still in progress. A spokesperson says the children's deaths are considered suspicious and calls the discovery heartbreaking. Activists worldwide are kicking off May Day rallies on Friday, demanding peace, higher wages, and better working conditions. The day is a public holiday in many countries, and demonstrations are expected in major cities. The European Trade Union Confederation emphasizes that workers are refusing to bear the costs of conflicts like the Iranian war. And Ottawa will wait for information from OpenAI on the Tumbler Ridge mass shooting before it moves to regulate. Artificial Intelligence Minister Evan Solomon says hard cases can make bad laws, so the government has to be careful about its response. The Tumbler Ridge shooter was banned for troubling use of OpenAI's and ChatGPT chatbot before the shot and killed 8 people. The company flagged her account but didn't tell police at the time, and the shooter evaded the team with a second account. The Toronto-based firm behind Paw Patrol, Gabby's Dollhouse, and Miss Rachel Toys says the war in the Middle East will soon make your kids' favorite toys more expensive to produce and deliver to store shelves. Spin Master said today that a blockage of one of the region's key shipping routes is pushing up its freight, rosin, and packaging costs. The impact has so far been minimal because the company had several contracts with suppliers that locked in commodity prices before the conflict began on February the 20th. And finally, Montrealers can expect a visible police presence around the Bell Centre tonight as the Montreal Canadiens play a Game 6 showdown against the Tampa Bay Lightning. Chief Inspector David Shane says large playoff gatherings are fun for the city but also bring security challenges, including traffic flow, vandalism, and physical altercations. He says the number of officers on the street goes up during games that could be series ending when emotions can run high. Montreal has the chance to clinch a spot in the second round of the playoffs with a win tonight. Aaron and area weather today, cloudy with a chance of shower later this afternoon through the evening, a high of 10 degrees. Tomorrow, Saturday, a sun cloud mix and a chance of showers also in the afternoon and a high of 7. And Sunday, sunny and a high of 10 degrees. 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
3: It's 6.07 p.m. on a Friday, and you know what that means. It's the evening edition of the Afternoon Drive. It is officially the weekend. Congratulations. We made it. Round of applause for yourselves. Good job. You know what? And me too. We made it to another Friday night. And that's what I like. That's what I appreciate about all of you. You know what I mean? Thank you so much for tuning in and hanging out with me here this evening. We've got about an hour left in the show. I want to play some more tunes. We're going to have a little bit of chat back and forth. It's going to be great. I want to start this hour off with the Goo Goo Dolls. A song of theirs called Come to Me. And then we're going to get into some other stuff. Maybe a little Bob Dylan's going to play. I don't know. You know what I mean? Sit back, relax, get yourself a drink. Let's listen to some tunes together. All right? Here's the Goo Goo Dolls on Aaron Radio, 91.7.

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1: Like you never done before. And it ain't no use in calling out my name, gal. I can't hear you anymore.

91.7 Aaron Radio. I promised you Bob Dylan. I brought you Bob Dylan. That was Don't Think Twice, It's All Right from Bob. That I'm just... I always like Bob Dylan. Don't get me wrong. I'm always into Bob Dylan. But I feel like sometimes Bob Dylan keeps you at an arm's length. Sometimes it's a little bit difficult. You have to be all the way in to listen to Bob Dylan. But something happened to me like 10 days ago. And that song has just been in my head, rattling around in my head. And I can't get enough. I just can't get enough of that song. It's great. Yeah, really good. Anyway, it is the evening edition of the Afternoon Drive. My name is Rich. Thank you so much for tuning in. Thank you so much for hanging out with me tonight to get your weekend started. It's pretty good. Look, we're in springtime. All right. There's no denying it. The sun's out. The motorcycles are on the streets. I'm feeling a patio. I'm feeling a fire in the backyard. I'm feeling all of these things. But the other thing that I'm feeling, if you listen to my show often, you'll know that I'm getting back into gardening. It's been a few years. I haven't had a garden, but this year I decided I'm going to build a garden. I'm going to get a garden out there and see what I can do. And I'm eager about it. You know, I'm excited about it. I think as most gardeners are. Now, I'm not a gardener. I'm just, you know, a fool with a trowel. I'm just going to try and figure it out. A spade, if you will. But people are anxious to get their vegetable gardens in. But maybe you just want to learn how to garden. Well, Aaron Radio has got you covered. If you listen in this weekend, Lisa, on Saturday, Lisa is going to be doing the top of the morning show, and you're going to be well, and they're and she's going to welcome. Sorry, she's going to welcome Sue Braden. Sue is a local gardener and environmentalist, and they're going to do a town talk at 10 to discuss the basics of vegetable gardening and what we can do right now to take the first steps towards a healthy harvest. So join Lisa and Sue Saturday morning at 10 a.m. right here. I am super excited about this because I need it. All right. Like I said, I've got all these grand ambitions. I don't really know what I'm doing. It's been years. It was a COVID era thing that I did last time, and I'm excited about it. So I'm going to be tuning in for that. And I think that you should too. If you're thinking about putting a garden in, there's always ways to pick up more stuff, more information. You know what I mean? Okay. So I want to listen to a Canadian artist by the name of Dallas Green. He's got a band called City in Color. I've seen City in Color many times. I'm a big fan of both City in Color and Alexis on Fire. But this song, again, it's just, I've liked this song for a long time, but I'm just feeling it right now. So you're going to listen to it with me. We're going to listen to it together like a team. All right? Here's Dallas Green, City in Color, with Lover Come Back on Aaron Radio, 91.7.

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1: It's the evening edition of the Afternoon Drive. Thank you so much for hanging out with me on a Friday evening. I'm going to ask you guys a question. I just discovered this Hillside Festival in Guelph in July. Did everyone know about this? Am I the last to know? Colorado is playing. Angine de Pontrine is playing. There's all these cool bands playing at this festival in Guelph in July. I'm aghast. I'm taken aback. Sick. I can't wait to go to this thing now. All right. Anyway, sorry. I found that out while we were listening to The Box, Ordinary People. And I'm really excited about it. You know what I mean? Anyway, thanks for listening to me rant about that. It's going to be exciting, though. I mean, goodness gracious. Love live music. Love a festival. Being outdoors. Ooh, nothing better. All right. This hour is all about just things that I'm in love with right now. A little Bob Dylan, a little City in Color, and now a little Ella Langley. This song, Choose in Texas, I can't get over it. I know it's a big hit. I know everybody's listening to it, but for a good reason. It's great, man. It's a great tune. I'm going to be playing it again on Sunday at the Sunday Afternoon Hang, which is a little bit more laid back than this show, a little bit lower energy, I might say. And we just listen to some good country tunes and hang out on a Sunday after what I can only assume is a long Saturday night. You know what I mean? Anyway, let's have it. Ella Langley, Choosing Texas on Erin Radio, 91.7.

Stevie Ray Vaughan with Cold Shot on Aaron Radio 91.7. Man, that is a killer tune. Stevie Ray Vaughan is just nasty good. I don't care what you say about him. That Texas Flood album goes absolutely crazy from the first cut to the last. Okay, I'm about to say something on the radio that I thought that I might never say. But we're going to listen to an Avril Lavigne song. An Avril Lavigne song I've never heard before. And I got to be honest with you, I'm pretty excited about it. The next two tracks, I've never heard them before. We're going to be discovering this together. It's a little community of discovery that we've got going on here between you and me. Just you. Just that one listener that I'm talking to. All right, let's have it. We're getting close to the end of the show, guys. I get melancholy at the end of the show. You know that. But there's a little bit more left. Don't worry. We're going to come back. And after me, Jamie Ray Ohm's going to be here for Freedom Friday night. And little peek behind the curtain. Jamie came in a few minutes ago, and he's queuing up some of his music. It's going to be a good show. I'm going to be tuning into this one as well. All right. Without further ado, here's Ms. Avril with Wish You Were Here on Aaron Radio, 91.7.

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2: Friends, it's that time of the Friday night hour again. My name's Rich. Thank you so much for tuning in. Thank you so much for hanging out with me on the afternoon drive. That's it for another week, you know, but I don't want you to feel too upset, all right? Just because I'm going doesn't mean your night has to take a downturn. Like I mentioned on the last link, Jamie Rehom's coming up. He's going to do Freedom Friday night. He's got a bit of a theme he was just walking me through. It's going to be a good time. And let's be honest, it's Friday night. You can't be upset. It's a beautiful time to be alive. So I hope you all enjoy your weekend. If you're not doing anything on Sunday afternoon, come by 1 to 3, hang out for the Sunday afternoon hang. I'll be spinning some country tunes, seeing what's going on at the end of your weekend. Thank you very much, Aaron, and those listening on aaronradio.org. Have a great night. Cheers. Here's Tegan and Sarah with I'm Not Your Hero on Aaron Radio 91.7.

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1: And you're with Jamie Realm. 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You're streaming on aaronradio.org. Have I got a treat for you? So I preface it by saying this, that my partner's brother, he retired today. And good on him. He and his wife are probably two of the best people I've ever encountered in my life. Just great folks to do it. And he got me thinking that, you know what, it's a big thing. And there are songs that actually play for the idea of retirement. And, you know, as we're on radio, and it's community radio, and, well, basically I'm doing what I want for it. We're going to do an hour's worth of songs that could actually be usable for retirement. And that's why I'm kicking it off tonight with Lynyrd Skynyrd and Freebird, followed very, very closely right afterwards with Alan Jackson, and it's 5 o'clock somewhere.

0: What time zone am I on? What country am I in?
1: It doesn't matter. It's 5 o'clock somewhere.
0: It's always on 5 in Margaritaville, come to think of it.
1: Yeah, I heard that.
0: You've been there, haven't you?
1: Yes, sir.
0: I've seen your boat there.
1: I've been to Margaritaville.

Yeah, if that doesn't say retirement to people, I don't have a clue what does, because honestly, it's 5 o'clock somewhere. Great tune for that one. And we're going to continue on. I'm not even going to take much of a break on it. I'm taking a look at what's here. I'm kind of in one of those really eclectic moods for the music tonight. And so we're going to continue that on with stuff that you won't expect. But we have one up next that for me is the epitome of retirement, because nothing says love like Satchmo, the great Louis Armstrong. What a Wonderful World.

the great Satchmo. Right out of Good Morning Vietnam, and how can you forget that? Because that's what everything is about. I'm putting up a trio here. This is for Gord. He's listening. He's sitting back. And honestly, these are three that actually make a lot of sense when you think about retirement, because it's going to be Todd Rundgren up, bang the drum, because you got to find hobbies. John Lennon, watching the wheels, because God knows you're going to have time on your hands. Followed just afterwards with Styx, with Too Much Time on My Hands.

0: 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Please give generously.
1: Yeah, I know what you're thinking. What happens when you have too much time on your hands? We've got an answer for that. You're with Jamie Realm. It is Freedom Friday Nights. We're doing a themed retirement hour for you just because it's a lot of fun. 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With the arrival of spring, are you anxious to get into your vegetable garden or perhaps learn how to start a vegetable garden? We do know that prices are going up and they're not coming down. Listen in with Lisa this weekend on Saturday, May 2nd. The Top of the Morning Show welcomes Sue Braden, a local gardener and environmentalist, for Town Talk at 10 to discuss the basics of vegetable gardening and what we can do right now to take the first step to a healthy harvest. Join Lisa and Sue Saturday morning at 10 because, you know what, nothing says retirement and, you know, a little bit of love like, vegetable gardening. And with the prices going up, we all know where that's going to happen. So don't be surprised when your carrots don't look like the ones in the store. Approximately 31% of all carrots that are growing don't end up going to the store.

0: I'm not worried. I'm happy.
1: Bobby McFerrin, don't worry, be happy. I mean, yeah.

Terry Jacks, Seasons in the Sun. I mean, you know what? That's what it's all about, isn't it? You work 700 million years so that you can enjoy your retirement for the last three or four. Somewhere that idea of middle age just didn't work out. And this is retirement because my partner's brother has finally retired. Great guy. He honestly, you know what, he deserves this. He's deserved it longer than I can possibly imagine. And more power to him. You're with Jamie Realm. It is Freedom Friday nights. We have the freedom to say that retirement is earned and well worth it when you get there. And congratulations, Gord. You're at 91.7 on your FM dial. It is AaronRadio.org when you're streaming. Have I got something for you? Because we're keeping in line with the idea of retirement spring, things to do, and Aaron Legion has a spring community dinner. And it is this Sunday, May 3rd. Meals are served from 2 o'clock until 6 o'clock. Beef stew, salad, biscuits, dessert with coffee, tea, or juice. It's free entrance. It's open to everybody. It is at the Aaron Optimist Club, and it's hosted by them. And it's being held at the Legion. So, you know, there's something for you to think about. It's a good Sunday to be able to do it. And honestly, this plays in almost with the idea that for when you're retired, you don't have to worry about any manic Mondays.